rich and the poor. More and more, you just can't reject it. And I'm the one that can relate to you, him, her, and your buddy. Cause everybody wants some. Money ain't all, but you can't excuse it. The way I'm living, I got to use it.

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0: You smoke, fool? No, I don't. You smoke, fool? No, I don't. You smoke, fool? No, I don't.
1: Me neither.
0: I don't smoke cigarettes.

0: Thank you so much. Amazing. Thank you. Thank you.
1: She wakes up early every morning just to do her hair now, because she cares, y'all. Her nail wouldn't be right without her makeup. She's never out of makeup. She's just like you and me, but she's homeless. She's homeless.

How is everyone going? We are here back to Obit. We have now Beyond Chicago. Before we had Kelly Mai, what a singer, what a voice. We were vibing all here. If now you wanna watch us and see what's going on here, you can see the amazing dancer that we have around. I invite you to follow us on Facebook, Instagram, also in our website, ibizaglobalradio.com, so you can see also where we are streaming, also in Geek and Kids. Also, just a reminder, we are gonna be for the next 4 days in Untold Festival. If you are around there, just pass by and say hello. 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

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I hope you guys enjoy these 10 minutes and also the evening. 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